0: these plastic bags. They're baggies. Look, clear plastic bags on a roll.
1: Why, they really are bags.
0: Clever.
1: Convenient, too. I don't use anything but baggies anymore. You know how great plastic is for keeping food fresh. Baggies are even better. Just a twist to the wrist seals them tight.
0: No dried out edges on this cheese. They are the greatest. And baggies come in two sizes. 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So, don't